0: When they smoke weed, when they smoke cigar. Now we there, I try to move on.
1: Get with it, I guess, love. 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
2: 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Thank you very much. Okay, introducing the one and only. Could you make some noise, show some love for the most beautiful Harriet Jackson in the place, please? Let's go. Straight to business, straight to work. Nice and easy for us tonight's session. DJ Mag HQ, we're going in.

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0: Yo, signal. Somebody signal the DJ, signal the DJ. Somebody signal the DJ. Don't look so confused, man. Don't look so confused, signal the DJ. It's okay. He knows. 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
0: Come here. 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Ready for the mix up.

Club Root girls. Yeah, what are you saying? Yeah. Lovely. Resonate session, DJ Mag. Type 1. The community rolling deep. Let's go get the one with Simon Jackson. 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

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Let me see that some energy, energy. 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

0: 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Harry Jackson and the G. Bob Rudell. 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

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Get him up. 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

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What's next to the menu? 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Move your feet, man. Ready? Cha! 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

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Yeah. Alright, you pulled it before they even made some noise. I love that still. On the double, when you ready to bubble, you ready? Let's go. One more time, front row, middle row, back row. Ready to react, it's that time, innit? It's one of those. Dutty. I don't want to see nobody standing still, don't be crazy. Time's running right now. Let's go. Ready. Can't see it.

0: Yep.
1: Kid is in the jungle.
0: Hey!
1: Kid is in the jungle. Kid is in the jungle.
0: I ain't talking to Big Bad Dan.
1: Kid is in the jungle. Kid is in the jungle. Kid is in the jungle. Kid is in the jungle. Kid is in the jungle. Kid is in the jungle. Kid is in the jungle. Kid is in the jungle. Kid is in the jungle. Run through the night. When I step into the jungle, there was no troop up. They better move up. Never gonna win.
0: Somebody said pull up, pull up, pull up, pull up. Pull up, pull up. Yeah. You know it makes sense, right? You know it makes sense. One more time around. Let's go.
2: DJ, pull up the trombone, up the room, straight to the DJ. Pull up the trombone, up the room, straight to the DJ. Pull up the trombone, up the room, straight to the DJ.
0: Big back flow down.
2: Pull up the room, straight to the DJ. Pull up the trombone, up the room, straight to
0: the DJ. Kill it to the jungle.
2: Pull up the trombone, up the room, straight to the DJ.
0: Right roll, middle roll, back roll, side roll, your toes. Watch out.
1: Kid is in the jungle. Kid is in the jungle. Kid is in the jungle. Kid is in the jungle. Kid is in the jungle. Kid is in the jungle. Kid is in the jungle. Kid is in the jungle. Kid is in the jungle.
0: Let's go with your toes, ready to bounce.
1: Kid is in the jungle.
0: Yo, ready to bounce. DJ Mack HQ.

0: Yes, indeed.
1: Pull up the tomb,
0: and
1: up the home
0: street
1: to the DJ. Pull up the
0: tomb,
1: and up the
0: home street. 28 degrees of rising downstairs right now. We're rolling. Big up the Type 1 community. Big family. Temperature rising. Wipe the sweat from your brow. We're going in, rude boy.
2: Kid is in the jungle. Kid is in the jungle. Kid is in the jungle. Kid is in the jungle. Kid is in the jungle. Kid is in the jungle.
0: Kid is in the jungle.

0: Rude boy thing, I'm not ramping. 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When I'm on a rude boy thing, I'm not ramping.
1: Check.
0: Rude boy thing, I'm not ramping. When I'm on a rude boy thing, I'm
1: no
0: not
1: ramping.
0: I'm not ramping. Rude boy thing, I'm not rude boy thing, I'm not rude boy thing, I'm not rude boy thing, I'm not rude boy thing, I'm not rude boy thing.
1: No time for the ramping, no lump tick, no lump tick. 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
0: Rude boy thing, I'm not
1: ramping. Hey, hey, hey.

0: boy thing, I'm not rambling. 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When I'm on a rude boy thing, I'm not rambling. Rude boy thing, I'm not rambling.
1: You ready for this one? Roll it in.
0: Rude boy thing, I'm not rambling. When I'm on a rude boy thing, I'm not rambling. Rude boy thing, I'm not rude boy thing, I'm not rude boy thing, I'm not rude boy thing, I'm not rude boy thing.
1: Yo, ready, ready. DJ Bank HQ, you ready? Hey. Come on. Yeah.

Yes, indeed. Ladies and gents, guys and girls, we've got one more for the most amazing Harriet Jackson. Got to say a big, big shout. Hold on. Before we play the last one, we've got to say a big shout to the Type 1 community crew. Salute. Big, big shout to the family. Big shout to DJ Mike HQ family. And a big shout to everybody who turned up today. Thank you so much for representing. Yeah? And finally, could you make some noise one more time for the most amazing Harriet Jackson, if you please?

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This is the story of dreams enabled by technology.

0: The story of women who hear music in their heads.
1: Yes, indeed. One more time, if you please, for Harriet Jackson.
2: Everyone make some noise for Harriet. Just want to say a massive thank you to everyone for coming down. We are Type 1 Community. Big thank you for DJ Mag for having us tonight, and massive thank you to Harriet for playing. You can follow us on Instagram at Type 1 Community. Yeah, we can't wait to see you guys more. And yeah, thanks for coming down.
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Yes, ladies and gentlemen, once again, it is that time. And don't act like you don't know what I mean, because every time it's our time.

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1: Yo, what up, guys? Your boy Master P's Bobby, KK, o Belma 2000. Now, welcome back to Guahub. We're about to give you a mix by Corpse. 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

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Preparing and initiating bass test. 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

0: 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Kalu zimba se kalu ba bow. 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

99 FM, detonando em audiência.